We're all gonna sing together now. Are you ready? I said, are you ready? Make a path, make a path. Just one time around, just me and the people down here. Are you ready?

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3: I wanna know what you're thinking. There are some things you can't hide. 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

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Dressed in all black, but his hat says Stellar. Pedal to the metal, I gotta go hard, drive by and say hello. 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

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His mission was simple. MC Hammer, control the mic.

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And if your man gives you trouble just to move out on the double, and you don't let it trouble your brain, cause away goes trouble down the drain. Said away goes trouble down the drain.

My message to you. As a matter of fact, I don't let nothing hold you back. If the scat man can do it, so can you. Everybody's saying that the scat man stutters but does and never stutter when he sings. But what you don't know, I'm gonna tell you right now that the stutter and the scat is the same thing. Yo, I'm the scat man. Where's the scat man? 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Why should we be pleasing any politician? He's into a